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6: Mainly clear skies with fog and spots tonight with lows around 62. East winds around 5 miles per hour. Daytime highs approaching 88 tomorrow. Sunshine mixed with clouds with fog at times early. Partly cloudy tomorrow night. Chance for storms. Lows level off around 64. From the CAMI Weather Center, I'm meteorologist Paul Tremblay. Right now, 79.
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7: Mainly clear skies develop, with fog at times, tonight with a low of 62. East winds around 5 miles per hour. Mainly sunny skies develop, with fog in spots early tomorrow. High temperatures reach up to 88. Mainly clear skies tomorrow night. Chance of thunderstorms. Lows dip down to about 64. From the CAMI Weather Center, I'm meteorologist Paul Trombley. Right now, 75.
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2: A one, a two, a one, two, three, go!

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And one old boy said, "Hey, Tex, where'd you park your horse?" My friend just pulled his hat down low, but they couldn't be ignored. One husky fella said, "I think I'll rip that hat right off your head." 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

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My nephew skinned the rattler that makes up this old hat band. 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

0: 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She's gone country. Look at them. This is Classic Country.
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6: Mainly clear skies develop, with fog at times, tonight with a low of 62. East winds around 5 miles per hour. Mainly sunny skies develop, with fog in spots early tomorrow. High temperatures reach up to 88. Mainly clear skies tomorrow night. Chance of thunderstorms. Lows dip down to about 64. From the Cami Weather Center, I'm meteorologist Paul Trombley. Right now, 75.
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5: Mainly clear skies develop

0: with fog at times. Tonight, with a low of 62. East winds around 5 miles per hour. Mainly sunny skies develop, with fog in spots early tomorrow. High temperatures reach up to 88. Mainly clear skies tomorrow night. Chance of thunderstorms. Lows dip down to about 64. From the CAMI Weather Center, I'm meteorologist Paul Trombley. Right now, 71.
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3: Lows level off around 62 with fog tonight under mainly clear skies. Winds out of the east around 5 miles an hour. Daytime highs approaching 88. Tomorrow, mainly sunny skies develop with fog in spots early. Lows dip down to about 64 tomorrow night. Chance of thunderstorms. From the Cammy Weather Center, I'm Derek Hite. Right now, it's 71 degrees.
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10: Lows level off around 62 with fog tonight under mainly clear skies. Winds out of the east around 5 miles an hour. Daytime highs approaching 88. Tomorrow, mainly sunny skies develop with fog in spots early. Lows dip down to about 64. Tomorrow night, chance of thunderstorms. From the CAMI Weather Center, I'm Derek Hite. Currently, it's 70 degrees.
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5: Lows level off around 62 with fog tonight under mainly clear skies. Winds out of the east around 5 miles an hour. Daytime highs approaching 88. Tomorrow, mainly sunny skies develop with fog in spots early. Lows dip down to about 64 tomorrow night. Chance of thunderstorms. From the Cami Weather Center, I'm Derek Hyde. Right now, 68.
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12: Lows level off around 62 with fog tonight under mainly clear skies. Winds out of the east around 5 miles an hour. Daytime highs approaching 88. Tomorrow, mainly sunny skies develop with fog in spots early. Lows dip down to about 64 tomorrow night. Chance of thunderstorms. From the CAMI Weather Center, I'm Derek Hite. Right now, it's 66 degrees.
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10: Lows level off around 62 with fog tonight under mainly clear skies. Winds out of the east around 5 miles an hour. Daytime highs approaching 88. Tomorrow, mainly sunny skies develop with fog in spots early. Lows dip down to about 64. Tomorrow night, chance of thunderstorms. From the CAMI Weather Center, I'm Derek Hite. Right now, it's 68 degrees.
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10: Lows dip down to about 62 with fog overnight under partly cloudy skies.
11: Winds out of the southeast around 5 miles an hour.
10: Mainly clear skies develop with fog in spots early Thursday.
11: Daytime highs approaching 88.
10: Lows around 64. Thursday night, chance for storms. From the Cami Weather Center, I'm Derek Height. Currently, it's 68 degrees.
12: 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Another long set of country starts now. 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
1: Well, I guess it was back in 63 when eating my cooking got the better of me, so I asked this little girl I was going with to be my wife. Well, she said she would, so I said I do. But I'd have said I wouldn't if I'd have just knew how saying I do was gonna screw up all of my life. Well, the first few years weren't all that bad. I'll never forget the good times we had, cause I'm reminded every month when I send her the child support. Well, it wasn't too long till the lust all died, and I'll admit I wasn't too surprised. 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

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See? Well, then they start talking about child support, alimony, and the cost of the court. Didn't take me long to figure out how far in the toilet I was. I'm telling you, they have made a mistake, cause it adds up to more than this cowboy makes. Besides, everything I've ever had worth taking, they've already took. While she's living like a queen on alimony, I'm

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4: Mainly clear skies with fog at times overnight with a slight chance of rain showers. Lows dip down to about 62. Southeasterly winds around 5 miles an hour. Mainly sunny skies develop with fog in spots early Thursday. Slight chance for showers. Highs level off around 88. From the Cammy Weather Center, I'm Derek Height. Currently 64.
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0: lows dip down to about 62, with fog in spots early overnight under partly cloudy skies with a slight chance of rain showers. Southeast winds around 5 miles an hour. Slight chance of rain showers Thursday. High temperatures reach up to 88. Mainly clear skies. From the CAMI Weather Center, I'm Derek Hite. Currently 66.
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2: Lows dip down to about 62, with fog in spots early overnight, under partly cloudy skies, with a slight chance of rain showers. Southeast winds around 5 miles an hour. Slight chance of rain showers Thursday. High temperatures reach up to 88, mainly clear skies. From the Cami Weather Center, I'm Derek Hite. Currently, it's 64 degrees.
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2: Slight chance of rain showers with fog in spots early today. Otherwise, mainly clear skies. Daytime highs approaching 87. Winds out of the south, 5 to 10 miles an hour. Slight chance of thunderstorms tonight. Lows level off around 64. Mainly clear skies. From the Cammy Weather Center, I'm Derek Hite. Right now, 65.
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0: I'm weatherology meteorologist Jennifer Wojcicki with a significant weather update. A dense fog advisory continues until 10 a.m. this morning. A dense fog advisory means that widespread fog is likely to reduce visibilities to a quarter of a mile or less and may be near zero in spots. This fog may linger for a relatively long period of time as well, leading to significant travel delays. If you are out driving, slow down and use your vehicle's low beams for the best visibility possible. Take your time to stay safe. A dense fog advisory continues until 10 a.m. this morning. From the CAMI Weather Center, I'm meteorologist Jennifer Wojcicki.
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0: Slight chance of rain showers with fog and spots early today. Otherwise, mainly sunny skies. High temperatures reach up to 87. Winds out of the south, 5 to 10 miles per hour. Mainly clear skies. Tonight, slight chance of thunderstorms. Lows dip down to about 64. From the CAMI Weather Center, I'm meteorologist Jennifer Wojcicki. Right now, it's 61 degrees.
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9: Slight chance of rain showers with fog and spots early today. Otherwise, mainly sunny skies. High temperatures reach up to 87. Winds out of the south, 5 to 10 miles per hour. Mainly clear skies. Tonight, slight chance of thunderstorms. Lows dip down to about 64. From the Cammie Weather Center, I'm meteorologist Jennifer Wojcicki. Right now, it's 61 degrees.
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0: Here's a song I wrote on a plane between Dallas and Austin. Going to El Paso. Whoops. Now this is what gave us the idea to come down here. This is a song about a guy that probably did as much for our kind of music as anybody.
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11: Slight chance of rain showers with fog and spots early today. Otherwise, mainly sunny skies. High temperatures reach up to 87. Winds out of the south, 5 to 10 miles per hour. Mainly clear skies. Tonight, slight chance of thunderstorms. Lows dip down to about 64. From the Cami Weather Center, I'm meteorologist Jennifer Wojcicki. Right now, 60.
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Hank Jr. and friends here on Country's All Time Hits. Kimmy Ketchy, I'm Paul Perkins. It's a Thursday morning. Time to kick off Breakfast with the Legends with Tim McGraw, George Strait, and Tanya Tucker. Living on Tulsa time, here's Don Williams.

Country's all-time hits, Kimmy Country, more chances to register to win the Chevy Silverado, Yamaha Kodiak, and Royal King Grill. And includes this afternoon, 4 until 6, Sander Furniture in Gothenburg with some live reports and celebrating their 20 years. In Elm Creek for Stampede Days, in the parade Saturday morning to 10, registrations afterwards until noon.

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1: With the latest in ag information on the Rural Radio Network, good morning. 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Well, soybeans rallied 20 cents yesterday for the second time in three sessions from uncertainty in the U.S. crop potential. Corn followed soybeans for some of the same disappointing yield reports coming out of this week's Pro Farmer Crop Tour through the Midwest. Yesterday, scouts found lower corn yields in Illinois and western Iowa compared to last year. Additionally, soybean pod counts dropped from a year ago in both locations. Black Sea exports, expected to reach multi-year lows for the first 4 months of the year, pushed up wheat prices yesterday. Outside of profit-taking, the row crop markets may remain well-supported until the combines roll and monitor readings tell another story. Also, energy markets are supportive with the escalation of the war in the Middle East and the Black Sea as well. Crude oil moved higher this morning, trading right around $93 a barrel. President Trump threatening maximum economic pain in Iran. Nebraska, Minnesota, Wisconsin seeing another round of rainfall and severe weather here potentially for the rest of the week. Here in the overnight session in the ECBOT, we are higher. September corn is up 4.477. December up 4.25, 5.02.25. September soybeans are up 3.25 at 12.25.5. November up 4.5 at 12.41.75. September bean oil up 48. September soybean meal 2.10 a ton higher. September Kansas City wheat is up 4.25, 7.66.25. And December is up 4.75 at 7.81.5. 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
15: A dense fog advisory continues until 10 a.m. today. Mainly clear with fog early today with a slight chance for showers. High of 87, southerly winds 5 to 10 miles per hour. Mainly clear skies. Tonight, slight chance of thunderstorms. Lows around 64. From the CAMI Weather Center, I'm meteorologist Jennifer Wojcicki. Currently 60.
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4: 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Well, we know the defensive line will be a big question for Nebraska as we caught up with interior D-line coach Corey Brown. He broke down what exactly he wants to see from this group in 2026.
5: You know, you have to attack line scrimmage. You have to be heavy-handed. 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We want to be able to disengage, but doing all that, really, really playing downhill. 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
5: 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You don't want to be a drop-off, you know, in the job details that are being done at a high level. And I think that's what we're working on right now.
4: Reporting here with the Nebraska football team in Lincoln, I'm Sean Callahan of HuskerOnline.com.
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3: For KRVN News, I'm Bob Brogan. An upcoming event in Cozad aims to educate the public about lipedema while providing support for those living with the disease. Sarah Drungason is organizing a lipedema fun run and walk on Saturday, August 22nd at the Cozad Wellness Center. The event includes a 1-mile walk and a 5K, but Drungason says the primary goal is education and networking.
12: The idea is more so networking than it is, I don't care if you come and walk or run. It's a 1 mile walk or a 5K, which is 3 miles and something. But I want people to come and connect and learn about this.
3: The event is being held indoors to accommodate participants who use walkers or wheelchairs. Proceeds will benefit Lipedema Simplified, a nonprofit organization that supports research and education about the disease. U.S. Senator Deb Fischer yesterday joined U.S. Secretary of Veterans Affairs Doug Collins and Representative Don Bacon of Nebraska for a tour of the Omaha VA Medical Center and the Sarpy County VA Clinic. Fischer said the secretary saw firsthand the hard work being done by our local VA providers and offered his appreciation to both the staff and veterans he had the pleasure of meeting. Secretary Collins took time to recognize top-performing VA employees for their outstanding commitment to providing world-class care for veterans in Omaha and the surrounding area. For KRVN News, I'm Bob Brogan.
13: A dense fog advisory remains in effect. Slight chance for showers with fog and spots early today. Otherwise, mainly sunny. Highs around 87, south winds 5 to 10 miles per hour. Mainly clear skies. Tonight, slight chance of thunderstorms. Lows dip down to about 64. From the CAMI Weather Center, I'm meteorologist Jennifer Wojcicki. Right now, it's 60 degrees.
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tough for Reba. Can't even get the blues no more. It was the number one hit, though, in 1983. Her 14th number one here on Country's All-Time Hits. Kimmy Country, I'm Paul Perkins. Nonstop Breakfast with the Legends coming up. George Strait, Johnny Cash, and Trisha Yearwood.

Kimmy Country, an Oklahoma woman, reunited with her missing dog who was found over 1,000 miles away in North Carolina after going missing for 2 weeks. She described her Australian Shepherd Rio as an escape artist who likes to wander off. No clue on how Rio made it from Oklahoma to North Carolina.

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1: Consumers are seeing a big divide in the meat case right now. Beef prices are climbing, pork and chicken giving shoppers a bit of a break. I'm Alex Makavica with today's agriculture news on the Rural Radio Network. Good morning. According to the latest tranche of data, grocery store beef was up nearly 10% in July compared to this time a year ago, while pork prices were essentially unchanged and chicken down 2.5%. Egg prices at the grocery store have also dropped over 25%. The Pro Farmer Crop Tour Scouts looked at fields in eastern Nebraska this week. Steve White reports.
2: The Pro Farmer Crop Tour finds a Nebraska crop with a clear split. Corn showing stress, missing yield potential, while soybeans still have a chance to finish well.
3: But even in the irrigated fields, we were seeing a little bit of tip back, and I think the scouts felt like that was because of the heat stress, the high nighttime temperatures.
2: Chip Flory is leading the western leg. The bigger concern, though, is ear count.
3: We've got the lowest ear count on tour since 2013 in Nebraska.
2: The Nebraska corn number came in at 163.6 bushels per acre, down nearly 9% from last year and below the three-year average.
4: We had a lot of heat and a lot of drought, and the heat is the main factor what's causing tip back.
2: Veteran scout Tim Gregerson says Nebraska's corn is cleaner than a year ago, but heat, drought, and pockets of insect pressure have taken a toll. First-year scout Jesse Williams of Osceola saw the same pattern.
5: It looks like it goes back to planting on a lot of it, where there's a lot of skips in the field, and then we're seeing a little bit of pollination issues.
2: Soybeans in Nebraska are a bit steadier.
5: There should be some pretty good potential on soybeans.
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1: A dense fog advisory remains in effect. Slight chance for showers with fog and spots early today, otherwise mainly sunny. Highs around 87, south winds 5 to 10 miles per hour. Mainly clear skies. Tonight, slight chance of thunderstorms. Lows dip down to about 64. From the CAMI Weather Center, I'm meteorologist Jennifer Wojcicki. Currently 63.
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Conway Twitty on Kemi Country and Breakfast with the Legends. I'm Paul Perkins. Before your check of sports, we've got Ricochet. Also lined up, Kenny Rogers and Joe Diffie.

0: Well, in Lexington, the Miniman football squad took some lumps last year, but also showed some improvement, winning a couple of games and were competitive in several others. Head coach Jay Carvey returns one of the top weapons in the area and receiver Tyler Thorell as he gets ready for his junior campaign. He says they all have a positive outlook on this year.
1: I'm enjoying it. We're all having a great time. We're all really good friends. We've grown up playing this game together, so we're just in for a fun time and a good time. Our goal that we have is definitely just to go get as much as we can, definitely shooting for a playoff spot.
0: Thorell burst onto the scene last year with 40 catches for over 400 yards, and he's also ready to step up this season and be a leader.
1: I feel like the biggest thing I've taken away is kind of like the IQ of the game, just learning to read it more, what to do, where to be, and all that stuff. It gets to a point, you got to stay humble, and just I keep that as I'm going through practice, still out there coaching up our guys, trying to help them get better because they make me better.
0: If you'd like to watch my complete interview with Tyler, you can find that on our social media platforms. Minutemen have their sports drink scrimmage scheduled for tomorrow night at 7 at Ray Ehler Stadium. They will begin the season on August 28th at home against Holdridge. That's a game we will bring you on Kemi Country. Well, the expectations are high for the Arapahoe volleyball team after their first winning season since 2013 last year. Warriors had a great backcourt last year with players like Sawyer and Sutton Schaefer, and head coach Katie Helms says their defense should be a strength again.
2: I think what we've kind of started to become known for, and that's our defense. We have some really quick, relentless girls when it comes to defense. Rarely are we the biggest team on the court, so that's something that they've learned, that they can control a game with that side of it. I think serving could also be a good strength for us this year, I'm hoping, to kind of throw the other teams off. But those would be the two main things.
0: Our complete interview with Coach Helms can be listened to at krvn.com. The Warriors return five starters from last year and also get a pair of players back who missed last year due to injury. They'll fire up the season on August 27th against Franklin. The NSAA Board of Directors was busy yesterday approving several co-ops for sports from our region. They approved Kearney Catholic and Amherst joining forces for softball the next couple of years, along with Southern Valley and Alma. Adams Central and Sandy Creek were also approved for softball the next couple of years, and Bertrand and Loomis will have a co-op for boys and girls cross country the next couple of seasons. In Major League Baseball, Kansas City with another come-from-behind victory as they down the A's 9-7. Houston, the Yankees, and Tampa Bay were all winners. In the National League, the Dodgers got the best of Colorado 6-4. Cincinnati, Philadelphia, and the Mets were all winners. And interleague action, Pittsburgh, Minnesota, the White Sox all won as the White Sox shut down the Cubs 3-0. Arizona, San Francisco, Seattle, and Washington also all notched wins. That is a look at sports. For more, you can find that anytime at krvn.com. I'm Jason Jorgensen.
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0: legends of country play here. 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
6: For KRVN News, I'm Bob Rogan. A late-night house fire occurred on Sunday at 306 West Walnut in south-central Lexington. The Lexington Police Department arrived around 11 p.m. to find heavy flames bursting from the roof and back of the home. Fire Chief Bo Berry said the fire attack crew went in through the front door and proceeded to the second floor for a room and contents fire in the upstairs landing between two bedrooms. Berry says the fire crew was able to extinguish the fire quickly, but the overhaul process of making sure the fire didn't extend into the walls and other attic space and roofline areas was extensive because of the design of the home. An investigation was conducted to determine the cause.
7: State fire marshal was called in to help determine the cause of the fire, and it was through the investigation process. It revealed that it was an electrical short from an extension cord that was used in the upstairs landing area on the second floor.
6: No injuries were reported. Chief Berry says a neighbor across the street saw the fire and called 911. The homeowner was driving back from Walmart when firefighters arrived. Berry says severe roof and electrical damage mean the house is likely a total loss. 14 firefighters responded with three engines, a rescue unit, and an air trailer, plus a water tanker for standby. Crews stayed on the scene for about 3 hours. The fire department was assisted by the Lexington Police Department, Nebraska Public Power District, and Black Hills Energy. For KRVN News, I'm Bob Brogan.
8: A dense fog advisory continues until 10 a.m. today. High temperatures reach up to 87 with fog early today under mainly sunny skies with a slight chance for storms. South winds 5 to 10 miles per hour. Slight chance for storms tonight, lows around 64. From the CAMI Weather Center, I'm meteorologist Jennifer Wojcicki. Right now, 63.
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1: Good morning, I'm Lacey Shippey for the Rural Radio Network, and it's time to take a look at the factors influencing our commodity trade today. On the line with us from Chicago is Craig Turner with StoneX Financial. Good morning, Craig.
2: Good morning. Yeah, so corn's leading the markets higher due to thoughts of lower yield estimates and future WASDE reports. Pro Farmer towards Illinois corn yields down 8% from last year, so the USDA is going to have to catch up to that. Western Iowa is close to their five-year average. When I take a look at the Illinois soybean pod count, that was down 3% from last year. But Western Iowa, again, was around the five-year average. So for corn, next resistance level is 507 and 513. We're definitely going to be looking on the trade desk to see if we hit there, especially as this crop tour kind of finishes up. We are expecting better yield reports out of the rest of Iowa and Minnesota. Tour finishes up tonight. They'll come out with a national average tomorrow. Export sales were solid again today, or this morning they're just reported. Corn sales were 9.2 million bushels old crop and 32 million bushels new crop. High end of trade expectations are only about 20 million total. So we're now on about 3.45 billion exports for old crop. We're on pace to be over 3.5 billion. That's about 100 million over the current USD projection. So corn crop here, or the ending stocks, also start to get smaller. Finally, old crop soybean sales were only 3 million bushels, but new crop was 63 million bushels. At the top end, the top end of trade estimates are only about 15 million. So new crop soybean sales continue to be strong. So that could help out the grain markets again also today.
1: 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That is Craig Turner with StoneX Financial here on the Rural Radio Network.
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12: A dense fog advisory continues until 10 a.m. today. High temperatures reach up to 87 with fog early today under mainly sunny skies with a slight chance for storms. South winds 5 to 10 miles per hour. Slight chance for storms tonight, lows around 64. From the CAMI Weather Center, I'm meteorologist Jennifer Wojcicki. Currently 65.
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Pieces and Susie Boggess, country's all-time hits. Kevin Kettering, I'm Paul Perkins. After Brooks and Dunn, we've got your check of the opening markets. Also still to come, Dan Seals and Vince Gill. In April of 1982, this song became the 27th number one for Merle.

0: 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On feeder cattle, we now can get coverage up to 900 pounds on unborn calves. 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LRP is available every day after 3:30 except for holidays and cattle on feed report days. 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
3: 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Grain trade was higher in the overnight session with follow-through buying after yesterday's rally. The Pro Farmer Crop Tour continues to be a heavy influence on the markets, with the Illinois corn yields down, estimates down 8% from last year, and the soybean pod count down 3%. Western Iowa results were closer to the five-year average. And as the tour finishes up through Iowa and Minnesota, the average is expected to improve, but overall the numbers are looking quite a bit lower than the USDA's latest estimates. Last week's corn exports totaled 9.2 million bushels of old crop and 32 million bushels of new. For soybeans, old crop exports were just 3 million bushels, but the new crop sales were 63 million bushels. And there was a flash sale this morning of 150,000 metric tons to an unknown buyer. Wheat futures are higher with strong Paris futures on the lowest dollar index that we've seen since mid-May. September corn is up 5 3/4 at 4.78 3/4. December up 5 3/4 at 5.03 3/4. September soybeans up 3 at 12.25 1/4. November up 3 3/4 at 12.41. September Chicago wheat up 7 3/4 at 6.88. December up 7 3/4 at 7.05 1/4. September KC wheat up a nickel at 7.67. December up 4.5 at 7.81 1/4. August live cattle are down 35 cents at 223.07. October down 55 at 216.62. August feeders are down 185 at 335. September down 192 at 327.20. That's a look at your markets here on the Rural Radio Network.
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Kimmy Country, we've got your chance to register to win the Chevy Silverado, Yamaha Cognac, and Royal King Grill at Sander Furniture in Gothenburg later today from 4 until 6. Also, some live reports as we celebrate their 20th anniversary in Elm Creek for Stampede Days Saturday morning. You can see us in the parade at 10. 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
5: For KRVN News, I'm Bob Brogan. The Red Willow County Sheriff's Office is investigating a series of vehicle thefts reported Wednesday morning north of Indianola. Deputy James Wright and Sheriff Dalton Downing responded to the scene and determined the thefts were connected as part of the same incident. Authorities later tracked a suspect to Thomas County, Kansas, where the individual was found driving one of the vehicles reported stolen from Red Willow County. The Kansas Highway Patrol attempted a traffic stop, but officials say the suspect tried to flee before being taken into custody. The investigation remains ongoing, and additional information is expected to be released as it becomes available. The Red Willow County Sheriff's Office credited the Kansas Highway Patrol, Thomas County Sheriff's Office, and Colby Police Department for their assistance in the case. The U.S. Environmental Protection Agency announced a major cleanup milestone this week by advancing the partial deletion of parts of the Hastings Groundwater Contamination Superfund site as part of a nationwide update. The EPA is moving forward with deleting specific portions of the Hastings site from the Federal National Priorities List. The deletion focuses on operable units 2, groundwater, and 10, source control, at the North Landfill subsite where all active cleanup goals have been successfully met. Long-term monitoring, maintenance, and active remediation will still continue at the remaining subsites and operable units. For KRVN News, I'm Bob Brogan.
6: A dense fog advisory continues until 10 a.m. today. High temperatures reach up to 87 with fog early today under mainly sunny skies with a slight chance for storms. South winds 5 to 10 miles per hour. Slight chance for storms tonight, lows around 64. From the CAMI Weather Center, I'm meteorologist Jennifer Wojcicki. Currently 65.
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1: 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Grains are mixed with corn and wheat higher. Soybeans finding a little bit of resistance here this morning. The Pro Farmer Crop Tour continues to be a heavy influence on these markets, with yesterday's corn yield estimates in Illinois down 8% from last year and the soybean pod count down 3%. Western Iowa results were closer to the five-year average, and as the tour finishes up through Iowa and Minnesota, the average is expected to improve, but overall numbers are looking quite a bit lower than the latest USDA estimates. Cattle are lower today. Feeders are leading the way down as the market has failed to find any support in the higher box prices, and most of the cash trade for the week will likely wait to see tomorrow's cattle on feed report. There was some light trade yesterday at 355 to 356 in Nebraska. September corn is up 6.5 at 479.5. December up 6.5 at 504.75. September soybeans down 1 at 1221.25. November unchanged at 1237.25. September Chicago wheat up 8 at 688.25. December up 8.25 at 705.75. September Kansas City wheat up a nickel at 767. December up 4.75 at 781.5. October soybean meal up 140 at 322.40. October bean oil up 45 at 70.37. August live cattle are up 25 cents at 223.67. October up 30 at 217.55. August feeders down $1.65 at 335.20. September down 127 at 327.85. October lean hogs down 85 at 80.65 here on the Rural Radio Network.
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1: A dense fog advisory continues until 10 a.m. today. High temperatures reach up to 87 with fog early today under mainly sunny skies with a slight chance for storms. South winds 5 to 10 miles per hour. Slight chance for storms tonight, lows around 64. From the CAMI Weather Center, I'm meteorologist Jennifer Wojcicki. Currently 67.
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you leaving? In Conway 20, Country's all-time hits, Kimmy Country. John Willis, he's not leaving. He's here this afternoon, 2 until 7. I'm Paul Perkins. Make sure you stick around for Tandy Tucker, George Strait, and Mark Chestnut. From here to eternity, here's Michael Peterson.

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Kimmy Ketchy, I'm Paul Perkins. Hoping the rest of your Thursday is a great one. Christian Schwartz up next at 10. He gets things started with the Desert Rose Band and Kenny Rogers.

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4: The Red Willow County Sheriff's Office is investigating a series of vehicle thefts reported Wednesday morning north of Indianola. Deputy James Wright and Sheriff Dalton Downing responded to the scene and determined the thefts were connected as part of the same incident. Authorities later tracked a suspect to Thomas County, Kansas, where the individual was found driving one of the vehicles reported stolen from Red Willow County. The Kansas Highway Patrol attempted a traffic stop, but officials say the suspect tried to flee before being taken into custody. The investigation remains ongoing, and additional information is expected to be released as it becomes available. The Red Willow County Sheriff's Office credited the Kansas Highway Patrol, Thomas County Sheriff's Office, and Colby Police Department for their assistance in the case. Well, an upcoming event in Cozad aims to educate the public about lipedema while providing support for those living with the disease. Sarah Drungeson is organizing a lipedema fun run and walk August 22nd at the Cozad Wellness Center. The event includes a one-mile walk and a 5K, but Drungeson says the primary goal is educating and networking.
7: The idea is more so networking than it is. I don't care if you come and walk or run. It's a 1 mile walk or a 5K, which is 3 miles and something. But I want people to come and connect and learn about this.
4: The event is being held indoors to accommodate participants who use walkers or wheelchairs. Proceeds will benefit Lipedema Simplified, a nonprofit organization that supports research and education about the disease. For KRVN News, I'm Ellen Simmons.
8: A dense fog advisory continues until 10 a.m. today. Sunshine expected today with daytime highs approaching 87. South winds 5 to 10 miles per hour. Slight chance of thunderstorms. Tonight, lows of aloft around 64, mainly clear. From the Cami Weather Center, I'm meteorologist Jennifer Wojcicki. Right now, 70.
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0: Good Thursday morning, wherever that you happen to be. That's Desert Rose Band, She Don't Love Nobody. I'm Christian Schwartz here, hanging out with you on the midday. We have a lot of great country music coming ahead from Steve Warner and Dolly Parton. Right now, here's Kenny Rogers.
1: On a warm summer's evening, on a train bound for nowhere, I met up with a gambler. We were both too tired to sleep, so we took turns of staring

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That's Dolly Parton, 9 to 5 on KMI, playing a country's all-time hits. 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
1: 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Grain trade is higher this morning as traders continue to rally around the expectations of lower yields and tighter global supplies, given the disappointing results from the crop tour and the continued conflicts that have created the war on commodity logistics. Last week's corn exports totaled 9.2 million bushels of old crop and 32 million bushels of new. For soybeans, old crop exports were just 3 million bushels, but the new crop sales were 63 million bushels. And there was a flash sale this morning of 150,000 metric tons of beans to an unknown buyer. Cattle are mixed today, mixed to mostly lower, with feeders leading the way down as the market has failed to find any support in higher box prices. And there was some light cash trade yesterday at 355 to 356 in Nebraska. September corn is up 7.5 at 480 and a half. December up 7.5 at 505 and a half. September soybeans up 4.5 at 1226 and three quarters. November up 5.5 at 1243. September Chicago wheat up 8.25 at 688 and a half. December up 8.75 at 706 and a quarter. September KC wheat up 6.25 at 768 and a quarter. December up 6.5 at 783 and a quarter. August live cattle are down 12 cents at 223.30. October up a nickel at 217.22. August feeders are down 167 at 335.17. September down 180 at 327.32. October lean hogs down 107 at 80.42. December down 55 at 70.87. 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
8: Ample sunshine expected today with daytime highs approaching 87. South winds 5 to 10 miles per hour. Mainly clear skies. Tonight, slight chance for storms. Lows dip down to about 64. Mainly sunny. Tomorrow, high temperatures reach up to 89. From the Cami Weather Center, I'm meteorologist Jennifer Wojcicki. Currently, it's 72 degrees.
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Released in 1994, hit number one on the Billboard Hot Country Singles and Tracks chart. That was Brooks and Dunn. That Ain't No Way to Go here on Cammy, playing the country's all-time hits. Christian Schwartz here, hanging out with you. We are halfway through the 10 o'clock hour. Just ahead, it's music from David Lee Murphy and George Strait. Right now, it's a different George Jones. He said,

she came to see him one last time. Oh, and we all wondered if she would. And it kept running through my mind, this time he's over her for good.

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That's George Strait, Am I Blue on Kim. You playing your country's all-time hits just ahead. We're going to have a look at the midday menu, see what's for lunch around the area. Then we'll have a check of your news and weather as we turn the hour. Until we get there, we're going to keep playing you some great country music, including the Bellamy Brothers.

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7: Well, around 5:45 Monday night, two Holdridge Public School staff members' email accounts were hacked through a phishing scam. On Tuesday morning, a third account had been compromised. Through this cyber attack, the district's technology staff quarantined over 17,000 emails that had been sent to students, other staff, and private email accounts. James Reed, who heads the technology department, says people should remain cautious of suspicious emails, noting this problem will likely get worse.
8: The sad thing is this is probably the tip of the iceberg. Schools all over the country are getting attacked right now. And, you know, cybersecurity is one of our main focuses. And, you know, fortunately, nothing really happened where we lost money or anything. So it's a great learning opportunity for us and for students.
7: The public was notified through the school's social media account, and students were made aware the next day. Well, a school district in Pawnee County, Kansas, is mourning after one of its students died on the first day of school. The Pawnee Heights School District is in Roselle, approximately 50 miles south of Hays. Pawnee County EMS had responded to the Pawnee Heights football practice Tuesday evening due to a player collapsing and that medical personnel were unable to revive him. The player's name has not been released. Pawnee County Attorney Doug McNett said in a statement to KRVN, quote, I did not know the young man personally, but know his parents. They are very active in the community, and my heart breaks for them. The Roselle and Burdett communities, which make up the Pawnee Heights School District, are extremely close-knit, and I know this loss will be felt deeply, end quote. According to the district's Facebook page, it was the first day of school. For KRVN News, I'm Ellen Simmons.
9: Daytime high is approaching 87 this afternoon under sunny skies, winds out of the south, 5 to 10 miles per hour. Slight chance for storms. Tonight, lows dip down to about 64, mainly clear skies. mainly clear. Tomorrow, high temperatures reach up to 89. From the CAMI Weather Center, I'm meteorologist Jennifer Wojcicki. Right now, 72.
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His fifth number one hit on the country chart, released all the way back in 1984. That's Johnny Lee, You Could Have Heard a Heartbreak, here on Cami Country. Christian Schwartz here, joining you once again on the midday as we're now into the 11 o'clock hour. Just ahead, it's music from Juice Newton and the Oak Ridge Boys. Right now, we're slowing it down for Garth Brooks.

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The Oak Ridge Boys on Cammy playing a country's all-time hits as we're going to keep the country music coming with Reba McEntire and Vince Gill. Ronnie Millsap's on the way. 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
1: Good morning. I'm Lacey Shippey for the Rural Radio Network, and it's time to take a look at our midday livestock trade with livestock market analyst Kyle Bumstead. And Kyle, we've seen a lot of mixed trade here in the cattle contracts as they meander around looking for some direction. What are you making of today's trade?
2: That's a good way to put it, meandering around looking for direction. Now, the feeder cattle did go down and take out last Friday's low here. And folks, we did see a two handle in front of some of these deferred feeder cattle contracts. We had March, April, May, and August of 27, all with a two in front of them. In fact, under 299 even in some of these contracts as well. Almost 290, almost in the 297s here when you look out to the case of that April 27 contract. That index today is going to be lower again. The index looks to be down 52 cents here to 341.85, daily average of 337.92 on 1,666 head. Right now, this feeder cattle chart looks pretty ugly. New low close yesterday and new lows here on the day-to-day, new lower high, lower lows. So anybody's guess how we're going to finish things up here as far as the week. Now, live cattle side of things here, we're up 7 cents here in the August contract, kind of following the cash market here. We did see some 225 bid here to a regional here in Nebraska. Did see some 225 to some majors as well. Haven't heard much trade there, but we're trading 223 and a half here as far as the futures go. So we're getting kind of lined up there at the cash. The October, however, is up 37 cents at 217.60. Just can't really get bullish these October cattle until we take out that 220 mark. So that's kind of the number I'm watching there as far as the October. We get above 220, then I'm going to feel a little bit better about it. We do have a cattle on feed report that is due out at 2 o'clock tomorrow afternoon. Now, folks, these are just estimates made up of estimates that are estimated by those who are throwing in estimates here. So they just call the feed yards and feed yards put an estimate out there. On feed number, the average number, I guess, is 102.5. Placement guess is 93.5. And the marketing guess is 92.6.
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8: Daytime high is approaching 87 this afternoon under sunny skies, winds out of the south, 5 to 10 miles per hour. Slight chance for storms. Tonight, lows dip down to about 64, mainly clear skies. Mainly clear. Tomorrow, high temperatures reach up to 89. From the CAMI Weather Center, I'm meteorologist Jennifer Wojcicki. Right now, 74.
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That's Conway Twitty. That's my job on Cammy playing a country's all-time hits. Well, the Lexington Optimist Club is holding a game day tailgate ahead of the Minutemen's first game of the season from 5 to 7 p.m. at Ray Ether Stadium on August 28th. There will be pulled pork sandwiches, chips, cookies, and a drink for $5, with proceeds going to Operation Santa Claus. Just another event from the community calendar page at krvn.com.

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That's Eddie Rabbit, Step by Step on Cammy, playing at country's all-time hits. Well, if you're still looking for something to eat for lunch and you don't know what's happening around the area, well, stay tuned. We're going to have a check of the midday menu, and we'll have a look at your news and weather as we turn the hour. Right now, more great country music with Trace Adkins.

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5: Well, five men, including a Lincoln resident, have been indicted by a federal grand jury following a three-day undercover operation targeting individuals seeking to exploit minors in Omaha. U.S. Attorney Leslie A. Woods said Homeland Security Investigations, or HSI, led the operation, which resulted in the arrests of 39-year-old Jackson Aparicio Santos of Lincoln, along with Logan Trigg, Brian Dady, Tillian Hutton, and La A, all of Omaha. Prosecutors say the men face charges, including attempted sex traf-

0: of a child, penalties for registered sex offenders, and possession of child pornography. According to federal authorities, investigators used online advertisements between August 12th and 14th and communicated undercover with individuals allegedly seeking sexual encounters with minors. Officials say the defendants traveled to an agreed-upon location intending to engage in sexual activity with what they believed was a 14-year-old child. Investigators also communicated with dozens of other individuals who allegedly sought to exploit minors, though those individuals did not appear in person. The attempted child sex trafficking charges carry a mandatory minimum sentence of 10 years in prison and up to life imprisonment if convicted. Federal officials emphasize that indictments are only allegations and all defendants are presumed innocent unless proven guilty in court. The investigation involved assistance from several HSI offices, the Omaha Police Department, the Colorado Bureau of Investigation, and the Nebraska Attorney General's office as part of an ongoing effort to combat human trafficking and child exploitation. For KRBN News, I'm Ellen Simmons.
1: Daytime high is approaching 87 this afternoon under sunny skies, winds out of the south, 5 to 10 miles per hour. Slight chance for storms. Tonight, lows dip down to about 64, mainly clear skies. Mainly clear. Tomorrow, high temperatures reach up to 89. From the CAMI Weather Center, I'm meteorologist Jennifer Wojcicki. Right now, 74.
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The Judds, Love is Alive on Cammy, playing a country's all-time hits. Christian Schwartz here, joining you once again. Happy Thursday afternoon out there, wherever that you happen to be. We're going to keep things moving along with Glenn Campbell, Daryl Singletary, and Hank Williams Jr. They're on the way.

Hank Williams Jr. Born to Boogie on Cammy, playing a country's all-time hits. Another reminder for you that next week is our coverage of high school sports kicking off the fall season, as we'll have North Platte taking on Cozad in softball action. That's coming up on Tuesday, August 25th at 6:30 p.m. right here on Cammy Country and online at krvn.com. 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
1: 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After spending the morning higher, soybeans and wheat have fallen slightly lower on the day on what can be some profit-taking, while corn continues to trade higher on expectations of a lower yield. Cattle are trading higher, hoping the packer interest will pick up. The weekly export report showed net beef sales down 36% from last week and 37% from the four-week average. The largest buyers were Mexico, South Korea, and Taiwan. We also have tomorrow's cattle on feed report coming out after the close that we'll likely see some positioning for. Hogs are lower with the demand for pork looking unsteady, and the current slaughter weights are running a little higher, allowing packers to fall back on cash prices. September corn is up 5 3/4 at 4.78 3/4. December up 5 1/2 at 5.03 1/2. September soybeans down 1 at 12.21 1/4. November up 3/4 at 12.38. September Chicago wheat down 1 1/2 at 6.78 3/4. December down 1/2 at 6.97. September Kansas City wheat down 1/4 at 7.61 3/4. December down 1/4 at 7.76 1/2. October soybean meal down 170 at 3.19.30. October bean oil up 116 at 71.08. August live cattle up 80 cents at 224.22. October up 170 at 218.92. August feeders up 27 at 337.12. September up 72 at 329.85. October lean hogs down $1.27 at 80.22. December down 65 at 70.77. That's a look at your markets here on the Rural Radio Network.
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12: 87 this afternoon under clear skies, south winds 5 to 10 miles per hour. Mainly clear skies tonight, slight chance for storms, lows level off around 64. Highs around 89 tomorrow. Lots of sunshine Saturday with highs in the mid 80s, chance of thunderstorms Sunday. From the CAMI Weather Center, I'm meteorologist Paul Frommley. Currently, it's 77 degrees.
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Peaked at number 4 in the U.S. and number 6 in Canada. Released all the way back in 1994, that's Little Texas. Amy's back in Austin here on Cami, playing a country's all-time hits. We are halfway through the noon hour here on your Thursday. I'm Christian Schwartz here joining you. Before this hour's over, it's music from Lori Morgan and George Strait. Right now, here's Mel McDaniel.

That's George Strait. Let's Fall to Pieces Together on KMI, playing a country's all-time hits as we are getting ready to round out the noon hour. Countdown to kickoff is just ahead before we hit the 1 o'clock hour. Until we get there, we're going to keep playing you some great country music here on KMI. Here's the Oak Ridge Boys with Sail Away.

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3: With countdown to kick off, I'm Jason Jorgensen. Washington looks to crack into the elite group of college football this season. Now, a year ago, they had a fine year, winning 9 games. Head coach Jed Fish is back for his 6th season as head coach of the Huskies, and he is very excited to bring back returning starter quarterback Damond Williams.
4: As good of a player as Damond is, his leadership is even better. The way he has commanded our locker room, Damond is no longer a teenager. He turned 20 in March, and he is now leading this group in a very special way.
3: Williams did a little bit of everything last year for the Huskies offense with his arm and his legs. He really hopes to build upon that success.
5: Yeah, I think the offense has become a lot easier, especially just like an NFL system. Really, the more time that you're in it, it becomes easier as you go. And, you know, we have a lot of young guys on our team, and I think for me, just having a bigger voice, having a bigger role in the offense throughout the entire offseason, really, I think, continue to have a great voice and a bigger voice in the offense just makes the whole offense click better.
3: Looking at the Huskies' schedule, they will open things up with a rivalry game against Washington State, and then will end the year, believe it or not, with back-to-back games against defending national champion Indiana and top-5-ranked Oregon. Coming up next time, we'll feature Michigan State. For Countdown and Kickoff, I'm Jason Jorgensen.
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7: Well, an afternoon power outage hit 623 customers in Lexington yesterday. The outage started at 3:26 p.m. It affected several businesses along Plum Creek Parkway and U.S. Highway 283. Grant Otten is a spokesman for Nebraska Public Power District. He says crews restored power to 621 customers by 4:46 p.m., the final two customers had power back by 6:02. Otten says a bird got into some electrical equipment and caused the outage. Well, the Nebraska Chamber of Commerce and Nebraska Manufacturing Alliance are accepting nominations for the 2026 Nebraska Manufacturer of the Year Award. Nominations close September 11th. After nominations are submitted, a panel of manufacturing and business leaders from across the state will choose the honoree. Winner will be announced October 29th at the Nebraska Chamber's Manufacturing Summit in La Vista. This year marks the 19th time Nebraska has recognized a Manufacturer of the Year. Past winners include Lindsay Corporation in 2025, Timpty in 2024, and Ranky Manufacturing, the first recipient, in 2008. Well, for breaking news, weather, market information, and sports, visit us anytime at krvn.com. 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
8: 87 this afternoon under clear skies, south winds, 5 to 10 miles per hour. Mainly clear skies tonight, slight chance for storms, lows level off around 64. Highs around 89 tomorrow. Lots of sunshine Saturday with highs in the mid-80s, chance of thunderstorms Sunday. From the CAMI Weather Center, I'm meteorologist Paul Trombley. Right now, it's 79 degrees.
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That's Reba McEntire, Last One to Know on Cammy, playing at country's all-time hits. We are now into the 1 o'clock hour here on your Thursday. I'm Christian Schwartz here, hanging out with you on the midday, whether at home, on the road, or at work, wherever that you happen to be. So much for making us a part of your day, playing you country's all-time hits here on Cammy. Just ahead, it's a duet from Willie and Merle. Then we'll have Emmy Lou Harris. But right now, it's Clint.

Emmy Lou Harris, two more bottles of wine on Cammy, playing at country's all-time hits. Another reminder for you that the 75th Diamond Anniversary Drive is making a stop in Gothenburg today. We'll be at Sander Furniture from 4 to 6 p.m. That's your chance to register to win three big prizes, a 2024 Chevy Silverado, a Yamaha Kodiak 450, or a Broil King Grill. 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
1: 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Corn futures are still about a nickel higher. Soybeans are a touch lower, and wheat has come back from their earlier dip to find some moderately mixed to higher trade as we head into the close today. Soybeans have found some resistance, but there is support still coming from the stronger soybean oil as crude oil is over $2 per barrel higher on the day. Things seem to be taking a bit of a breather this afternoon, though the global conflicts and the crop tour's disappointing yield estimates are still holding fundamental support under these markets here. September corn is up 5 3/4 at 4.78 3/4. December up 5 1/2 at 5.03 1/2. September soybeans down 1 3/4 at 12.20 1/2. November down 1/4 at 12.37. September Chicago wheat is up 1 1/4 at 6.81 3/4. December up 1 1/2 at 6.99. September Kansas City wheat up 1/4 at 7.62 1/4. December unchanged at 7.76 3/4. October soybean meal down 1.80 at 3.19.20. October bean oil is up 1.24 at 71.16. August live cattle down 7 cents at 223.35. October up 77 at 218. August feeders are down 155 at 335.30. September down 20 at 328.92. October lean hogs down 127 at 80.22. December down 67 at 775. And Class 3 milk for September is down 27 cents at 16.82. That's a check of your markets. 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
10: Daytime highs approaching 87 this afternoon. Under sunny skies, winds out of the south, 8 to 15 miles per hour. Lows dip down to about 64 tonight, mainly clear skies. High of 90 tomorrow, mainly clear skies. Mainly sunny Saturday with a high of 84. 82, chance for storms Sunday. From the CAMI Weather Center, I'm meteorologist Paul Trombley. Currently, it's 81 degrees.
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The late Jim Reeves, born on this date in 1923 with He'll Have to Go here on Cammy playing a country's all-time hits. Well, today is August 20th. Other celebrities celebrating their birthdays today include weatherman Al Roker, who is 72 years old today. Singer Robert Plant for Led Zeppelin is 78 years old today. And country legend Rudy Gatlin of the Gatlin Brothers is 74 years old today. So happy birthday to them. And if today happens to be your birthday, happy birthday to you as well. Here are the Gatlin Brothers on Cammy Country.

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1: Sawyer Brown, 6 days on the road on Cammy, playing you country's all-time hits. I'm Christian Schwartz here, been hanging out with you on the midday here on your Thursday, and that will do it for me. I hope that you had a great one out there, and I do hope that you have a wonderful rest of your Thursday. Of course, John Willis will be in to take it over in the afternoon. Before I go, here's Tim McGraw. I like it. I love it. These are America's music icons, and you're listening to Cammy Country.

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10: Well, 5 men, including a Lincoln resident, have been indicted by a federal grand jury following a 3-day undercover operation targeting individuals seeking to exploit minors in Omaha. U.S. Attorney Leslie A. Woods said Homeland Security Investigations, or HSI, led the operation, which resulted in the arrests of 39-year-old Jackson Aparicio Santos of Lincoln, along with Logan Trigg, Brian Dady, Tillian Hutton, and La A, all of Omaha. Prosecutors say the men face charges, including attempted sex trafficking of a child, penalties for registered sex offenders, and possession of child pornography. According to federal authorities, investigators used online advertisements between August 12th and 14th and communicated undercover with individuals allegedly seeking sexual encounters with minors. Officials say the defendants traveled to an agreed-upon location intending to engage in sexual activity with what

0: they believed was a 14-year-old child. Investigators also communicated with dozens of other individuals who allegedly sought to exploit minors, though those individuals did not appear in person. The attempted child sex trafficking charges carry a mandatory minimum sentence of 10 years in prison and up to life imprisonment if convicted. Federal officials emphasized that indictments are only allegations and all defendants are presumed innocent unless proven guilty in court. The investigation involved assistance from several HSI offices, the Omaha Police Department, the Colorado Bureau of Investigation, and the Nebraska Attorney General's office as part of an ongoing effort to combat human trafficking and child exploitation. For KRVN News, I'm Ellen Simmons.
1: Daytime highs approaching 87 this afternoon. Under sunny skies, winds out of the south, 8 to 15 miles per hour. Lows dip down to about 64 tonight, mainly clear skies. High of 90 tomorrow, mainly clear skies. Mainly sunny Saturday with a high of 84. 82, chance for storms Sunday. From the CAMI Weather Center, I'm meteorologist Paul Trombley. Currently, it's 81 degrees.
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0: That's Waylon Jennings in America on Cammy Country's all-time hits. 8 is just about 2 on this Thursday, August 20th. John Willis with you, ready to carry you through your drive time and your afternoon. We're going to keep the great music rolling with Crystal Gayle on Cammy Country.
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That's Randy Travis with On the Other Hand on Cami Country. 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
1: Good afternoon from the Gingrich Structures Market Desk. I'm Lacey Shippey for the Rural Radio Network with a look at your closing markets for today. September corn up 5 3/4 at 478 3/4, a high of 481 1/4, a low of 472 1/4. December up 5 1/2 at 503 1/2, a high of 506 1/4, a low of 497 1/4. September soybeans down 1 1/2 at 1220 3/4, a high of 1228 1/4, a low of 1218 1/2. November down 3/4 at 1236 1/2, a high of 1244 1/2, a low of 1234 1/2. September Chicago wheat up 2 1/2 at 682 3/4, a high of 691 1/4, a low of 675 3/4. December up 2 1/2 at $7, a high of 708 3/4, a low of 693. September Kansas City wheat up 1/4 at 762 1/4, a high of 771, a low of 756 3/4. December down 1/4 at 776 1/2, a high of 785 1/4, a low of 771 1/4. October soybean meal down 240 at 318.60, a high of 324.30, a low of 317.90. October bean oil up 141 at 71.33, a high of 71.45, a low of 69.62. August live cattle down 7 cents at 223.35, a high of 224.52, a low of 222.30. October up 77 at 218, a high of 219.32, a low of 216.15. August feeders down 155 at 335.30, a high of 337.50, a low of 334.40. September down 20 at 328.92, a high of 330.70, a low of 325.77. October lean hogs down 127 at 80.22, a high of 81.27, a low of 80.10. That's a look at your closing markets here on the Rural Radio Network.
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13: Daytime highs approaching 87 this afternoon. Under sunny skies, winds out of the south, 8 to 15 miles per hour. Lows dip down to about 64 tonight, mainly clear skies. High of 90 tomorrow, mainly clear skies. Mainly sunny Saturday with a high of 84. 82, chance for storms Sunday. From the Kami Weather Center, I'm meteorologist Paul Frobley. Right now, 82.
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And that's George Jones with Choices. The song was originally recorded by Billy Yates in 1997. Then George covered it as the first single from his album, The Cold Hard Truth, in May of 1999. And it peaked to number 30 on the Billboard Country Chart. So great stuff there from George Jones. Here's Roseanne Cash and I Don't Know Why You Don't Want Me on KME Country.

Tammy Country, playing American music icons.

That's the great Alabama and Tennessee River on Cammy Country's all-time hits. Hey, we've got plenty more coming up. Reba McEntire, Eddie Rabbit, Kenny Rogers, Dolly Parton, John Anderson. They are all on the way. First up, here's this one from Clint Black. It's Put Yourself in My Shoes on Cammy Country.

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3: Men, including a Lincoln resident, have been indicted by a federal grand jury following a 3-day undercover operation targeting individuals seeking to exploit minors in Omaha. U.S. Attorney Leslie A. Wood said Homeland Security Investigations, known as HSI, led the operation, which resulted in the arrests of 39-year-old Jackson Aparicio Santos of Lincoln, along with Logan Trigg, Brian Dady, Tillian Hutton, and Law Ed, all of Omaha. Prosecutors say the men face charges including attempted sex trafficking of a child, penalties for registered sex offenders, and possession of child pornography. Around 5:45 Monday night, 2 Holdridge Public School staff members' email accounts were hacked through a phishing scam. On Tuesday morning, a 3rd account had been compromised. Through the cyber attack, the district's technology staff quarantined over 17,000 emails that had been sent to students, other staff, and private email accounts. James Reed, who heads the technology department, says people should remain cautious of suspicious emails, noting this problem will likely get worse.
4: The sad thing is, this is probably the tip of the iceberg. Schools all over the country are getting attacked right now. And, you know, cybersecurity is one of our main focuses. And, you know, fortunately, nothing really happened where we lost money or anything. So it's a great learning opportunity for us and for students.
3: The public was notified through the school's social media account, and students were made aware the next day. And U.S. Secretary of Health and Human Services Robert F. Kennedy Jr. visited the University of Nebraska Medical Center in Omaha Thursday, praising Nebraska's leadership on the Trump administration's Make America Healthy Again agenda and highlighting the state's efforts to improve nutrition, rural health care, and public health preparedness. Speaking alongside Governor Jim Pillen and University of Nebraska President Jeffrey Gold, Kennedy called Nebraska a national leader in implementing health policies designed to reduce chronic disease and improve long-term health outcomes. More on that story and all of our stories at KRVN.com. I'm John Willis.
5: Daytime highs approaching 87 this afternoon. Under sunny skies, winds out of the south, 8 to 15 miles per hour. Lows dip down to about 64 tonight, mainly clear skies. High of 90 tomorrow, mainly clear skies. Mainly sunny Saturday with a high of 84. 82, chance for storms Sunday. From the CAMI Weather Center, I'm meteorologist Paul Trombley. Currently 84.
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There's Tanya Tucker with Love Me Like You Used To on Cami Country Legends. It is just about 3 here on this Thursday, August 20th. John Willis with you. Been enjoying the weather this week, especially yesterday. I was at the Loper football scrimmage, and especially once the sun went down, it kind of felt a little bit like fall. Just a little preview, maybe. I'm getting ready. I'm ready for some fall weather. Here's Mark Chestnut with Going Through the Big D on Cami Country.

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1: With Livestock News, I'm Steve White. Strong cattle prices continue to reshape Nebraska's agricultural land market. While cropland values have softened, demand for grazing acres remains strong. The latest University Market Survey shows the statewide average for all land classes declined 1%. But UNL ag economist Jim Jansen says the cattle sector is telling a different story.
2: We've seen a slight decline across Nebraska on average. Now, grazing land and hayland, grazing land tillable and non-tillable, and in addition to hayland, we've actually seen a slight increase across the state with a little bit higher rise being focused in some of the areas that are major growing cow-calf grazing areas for livestock and things like that.
1: The Nebraska survey found grazing land and hayland values increased between 4 and 7% statewide, while pasture and cow-calf pair rental rates climbed 4 to 5%, reflecting the strength of today's cattle markets. In other news, USDA projects lower pork production this year, citing slower slaughter and lighter third-quarter carcass weights. Lee Schultz, chief economist at EverEgg, said the WASDE report is an important benchmark.
3: They are still forecasting third quarter production up, but it would be about 1.4%. And I think when you look at where slaughter has been and then weights being up about 1.5% year to date would suggest, you know, I think that's much more of a in-line forecast kind of with our expectations.
1: Schultz said it's important to focus on non-feed variable costs, including inflationary expenses like fuel. Big picture, Schultz says producers have been incentivized to increase hog weights with more value and profit margin per animal, pending slaughter capacity. On our website, meet the Egg Achiever of the Month and more from the Goodmanson Sandhills Lab Open House. I'm Steve White.
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13: Daytime highs approaching 87 this afternoon. Under sunny skies, winds out of the south, 8 to 15 miles per hour. Lows dip down to about 64 tonight, mainly clear skies. High of 90 tomorrow, mainly clear skies. Mainly sunny Saturday with a high of 84. 82, chance for storms Sunday. From the CAMI Weather Center, I'm meteorologist Paul Trombley. Currently 84.
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That's Donna Williams with I Believe in You on Cami Country. Well, hey, did you know that this Thursday, August 20th, is National Radio Day, which celebrates radio broadcasting and the role it continues to play in informing and entertaining listeners? Now, radio broadcasting has been a major part of American life for more than a century. It's also National Bacon Lovers Day. Now, bacon comes primarily from pork belly in the United States. Bacon has been preserved and eaten for centuries, and the word bacon can be traced back through Germanic languages. Also on this day, it is National Lemonade Day, and it's a particularly appropriate summer observance, and it also has a connection to entrepreneurship, because lemonade stands are often a child's first experience running a little business. It's also World Mosquito Day. It commemorates Sir Ronald Ross's 1897 discovery that mosquitoes transmit malaria. Now, there are thousands of mosquito species, but only some transmit diseases to humans. Only female mosquitoes bite because they require nutrients from blood to produce eggs. And so that is a look at this Thursday, August 20th, and what makes it stand out from all the rest of the great days out there. Here's Alan Jackson with Who's Cheating Who to keep us rocking right along on Cami Country.

That's Dwayne Yoakam with Lil Waze on Cami Country. Hey, celebrity birthdays on this August 20th. Robert Plant turned 78, the legendary singer best known as the frontman for Led Zeppelin. Amy Adams turns 52 today. She's known for films including Enchanted, Arrival, The Fighter, American Hustle, and Nocturnal Animals. Demi Lovato turns 34 today. Some of her biggest songs include Skyscraper, Sorry Not Sorry, and Heart Attack. And Andrew Garfield turns 43. He's best known for playing Peter Parker and Spider-Man in the Amazing Spider-Man films. So if it is your birthday today, that is who you share with. Tracy Lawrence, Time Marches On, up next on Cami Country.

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8: A 73-year-old Hastings woman was killed Thursday morning in a two-vehicle crash on Interstate 80 in Hall County. Hall County Sheriff's deputies were called to mile marker 312 around 7:50 a.m. after a collision involving an SUV and a semi-truck. The driver of the SUV, Dolores Roberts of Hastings, was pronounced dead at the scene.

0: Authorities say Roberts was wearing a seatbelt and the vehicle's front airbag deployed. The semi-driver, 46-year-old Josh Wakefield of North Platte, was transported to Grand Island Regional Hospital for evaluation of possible injuries. Wakefield was also wearing a seatbelt. Alcohol is not believed to have been a factor in the crash. Investigators are considering extremely low visibility caused by dense fog as a contributing factor. An afternoon power outage hit 623 customers in Lexington on Wednesday. The outage started at 3:26 p.m. It affected several businesses along Plum Creek Parkway and U.S. Highway 283. Grant Otten is a spokesman for the Nebraska Public Power District. He says crews restored power to 621 customers by 4:46 p.m. and the final two customers had power back by 6:02 p.m. Otten says a bird got into some electrical equipment and caused the outage. And an upcoming event in Cozad aims to educate the public about lipedema while providing support for those living with the disease. Sarah Drungason is organizing a lipedema fun run and a walk August 22nd at the Cozad Wellness Center. The event includes a 1 mile walk and a 5K. But Drungason says the primary goal is education and networking.
1: The idea is more so networking than it is. I don't care if you come and walk or run. It's a 1 mile walk or a 5K, which is 3 miles and something. But I want people to come and connect and learn about this.
0: The event is being held indoors to accommodate participants who use walkers or wheelchairs. Proceeds will benefit Lipedema Simplified, a nonprofit organization that supports research and education about the disease. Reporting for KRVN News, I'm John Willis.
2: Lows around 64 tonight under mainly clear skies. South winds 5 to 10 miles per hour. High of 90 tomorrow, mainly clear. Partly cloudy tomorrow night, chance for storms. Lows dip down to about 62. Turning cooler Saturday and Sunday with highs in the low 80s. Chance of thunderstorms Sunday. From the CAMI Weather Center, I'm meteorologist Paul Frombly. Currently, it's 85 degrees.
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4: His eyes are cold and restless.

That's Earl Thomas Conley, and what she is on Cami Country. Well, hey, it is just about 4 here on this Thursday, August 20th. John Willis with you. You're here to listen to some American country classics, so who am I to get in the way of that? Dolly Parton, Here You Come Again, brings us into the 4 o'clock hour on Cami Country.

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And that's the Judds with Give a Little Love on Cami Country. Well, hey, you can join Scott Foster on a trip of a lifetime January 30th through February 8th. 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
1: 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I'm Chad Moyer. 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Cash cattle country, there are some more bids that were thrown out today after the Fed cash cattle trade at least made some moderate sales yesterday. Today, there were bids in Nebraska at 355 to 356 dressed and live bids at 225. Kansas saw some bids at 225 on a live basis as well. There was no trade to report in Kansas yet. No trade at all here so far this week. There has been some additional sales in Nebraska reported, just under 1,900 head traded hands today. Additional sales 225 to 227 live, 355 to 356 on a dressed basis. Most of the sales have been in that 355, 356 money, a few as high as 360. Total so far this week in Nebraska, 17,200. Iowa saw a few sales as well, 2,700 today, 20,800 for the week so far. 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Total load count today, 110. Hog trade, Iowa, Minnesota, the average 90.92, down 120 on the day. Western Corn Belt, 90.92, down 118. The national number was up 24 cents. Pork cutouts, loins up 93, bellies down 427, hams down 81, ribs down 196. Overall carcass value 109 lower, 96.49. Total load count today, 256. At the terminals, barrels and gilts 66, sows 52 to 58. Chad Moyer reporting.
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10: Lows around 64 tonight under mainly clear skies, south winds 5 to 10 miles per hour. High of 90 tomorrow, mainly clear. Partly cloudy tomorrow night, chance for storms, lows dip down to about 62. Turning cooler Saturday and Sunday with highs in the low 80s. Chance of thunderstorms Sunday. From the CAMI Weather Center, I'm meteorologist Paul Trombley. Currently, it's 85 degrees.
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That's Paul Overstreet and Daddy's Come Around on Cami Country. Well, hey, listen to this. An Oklahoma woman reunites with her missing dog found over 1,000 miles away in North Carolina. I have more on that feel-good story in just a little bit. First up here is George Strait with Unwound on Cami Country.

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That's Alabama and When We Make Love on Cami Country. Well, hey, listen to this. An Oklahoma woman has reunited with her missing dog, who was found over 1,000 miles away in North Carolina. Melissa Burris, who lives near the Tulsa area in northeast Oklahoma, told ABC News her Australian Shepherd Rio had been missing for nearly 2 weeks when she received a call on August 11th from Guilford County Animal Services in Greensboro, North Carolina. Burris, who adopted Rio last year, called her 10-year-old dog an escape artist who likes to go shopping at a general store near their home or wander off on new adventures. But unlike in the past, Rio didn't return on July 30th, even after Burris went out to search for him. Guilford County Animal Services Director Jorge Ortega said Rio was eventually found by a Good Samaritan who brought the dog to the shelter, where they scanned him for a microchip. And after Burris found out where Rio was, she didn't hesitate to book a plane ticket and fly to North Carolina, where she picked him up, rented a car, and drove him home. Burris said now that Rio is home following his 1,100-mile return trip, he's doing great. And both Burris and Ortega said Rio's unlikely reunion demonstrates the benefits of microchipping pets. But that had to be probably just one of the best feelings in the world to get that call and to get the dog back. That is great stuff right there. A little feel good for you here on this Thursday. Here's Marty Robbins in El Paso City on Cami Country.

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4: According to the August survey of bank CEOs in rural areas of a 10-state region dependent on agriculture and or energy, the overall rural Main Street Index climbed slightly over growth neutral for only the second time in the past 6 months. Readings range between 0 and 100 with 50.0 representing growth neutral. Overall, the region's overall reading for August rose from 50.3 from 42.1 in July. Approximately 47.5% of bankers expect farm income to decline in the next 12 months. Roughly 36.8% anticipate little or no change in farm income, while the remaining 15.7% expect a slight increase in farm income over the 12-month period. A late-night house fire occurred on Sunday at 306 West Walnut in south-central Lexington. Fire Chief Bo Berry said the fire attack crew went in through the front door and proceeded to the second floor for a room and contents fire in the upstairs landing between two bedrooms. Berry says the fire crews were able to extinguish the fire quickly, but the overhaul process of making sure the fire didn't extend into the walls and other attic space and roofline was extensive because of the design of the home. An investigation was conducted to determine the cause.
7: State Fire Marshal was called in to help determine the cause of the fire, and it was through the investigation process, it revealed that it was an electrical short from an extension cord that was used in the upstairs landing area on the second floor.
4: No injuries were reported, and Barry says that severe roof and electrical damage mean the house is likely a total loss. And U.S. Republican Adrian Smith visited Broken Bow on Thursday as part of his August travels through Nebraska's 3rd Congressional District, discussing federal tax policy, agricultural concerns, and efforts to expand access to year-round E15 fuel. More on that story and all of our stories at KRVN.com. I'm John Willis.
8: Lows around 64 tonight under mainly clear skies. South winds 5 to 10 miles per hour. High of 90 tomorrow, mainly clear. Partly cloudy tomorrow night, chance for storms. Lows dip down to about 62. Turning cooler Saturday and Sunday with highs in the low 80s. Chance of thunderstorms Sunday. From the CAMI Weather Center, I'm meteorologist Paul Trombley.

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That's Restless Hearts with Wheels on Cami Country. Well, hey, as the great Alan Jackson and Jimmy Buffett once said, it is 5 o'clock somewhere, and that 5 o'clock is right here on Cami Country. John Willis with you. Thank you so much for hanging out here today. Here's John Michael Montgomery, and I Love the Way You Love Me on Cami Country.

0: Classic country sounds like this. When the sun goes down, girl, I smell T.R.O. in the field. 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

That's Tracy Lawrence with I See It Now on Cami Country. Well, hey, Nebraska is the home of the good life and great beef. 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

0: That's Tim McGraw and Don't Take the Girl on Cami Country. Well, hey, listen to this. Nero's Bridge emerges from the Tiber River as Rome faces a water crisis. I have more on that in just a little bit on Cami Country.
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8: Lows around 64 tonight under mainly clear skies. South winds 5 to 10 miles per hour. High of 90 tomorrow, mainly clear. Partly cloudy tomorrow night, chance for storms. Lows dip down to about 62. Turning cooler Saturday and Sunday with highs in the low 80s. Chance of thunderstorms Sunday. From the Cami Weather Center, I'm meteorologist Paul Trombley. Currently, it's 86 degrees.
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That's Doug Stone, and I'd be better off at a pine box on Cami Country. Well, hey, listen to this story here today. This is coming from our friends over at AP. The remains of an ancient bridge have emerged in Rome's Tiber River near St. Peter's Basilica's. Weeks with virtually no rain caused water levels to plunge. The bridge, known as Nero's Bridge, named for the former Roman emperor, once connected Rome's city center with the Tiber's right bank. The Tiber's flow has fallen over 80 cubic meters per second, about half the historic average for the month of July, according to Giovanni Gigianti, coordinator of the Rome Civil Protection Services Center for Water Management. So that is a lot of water that is leaving. But again, now the bridge is kind of back after this, but hopefully get some rain here soon. Drought is happening everywhere. Just crazy to see. Here's Dolly Parton on Cami Country.

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8: Lows around 64 tonight under mainly clear skies. South winds 5 to 10 miles per hour. High of 90 tomorrow, mainly clear. Partly cloudy tomorrow night. Chance for storms. Lows dip down to about 62. Turning cooler Saturday and Sunday with highs in the low 80s. Chance of thunderstorms Sunday. From the CAMI Weather Center, I'm meteorologist Paul Trombley. Currently, it's 86 degrees.
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That's Mel McDaniel with Stand Up on Cammy Country. Well, hey, it is just about 6 here on this Thursday, August 20th. John Willis with you. One final hour here today. Thank you so much for hanging out on the Cammy Afternoon Show. Here's Mary Chapin Carpenter, Shut Up and Kiss Me on Cammy Country.

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0: That's Alan Jackson and Don't Rock the Jukebox on Cammy Country. We got plenty more coming up. Don Williams, Kenny Chesney, Randy Travis, Willie Nelson. They are all on the way after the break.
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9: Lows around 64 tonight under mainly clear skies. South winds 5 to 10 miles per hour. High of 90 tomorrow, mainly clear. Partly cloudy tomorrow night. Chance for storms. Lows dip down to about 62. Turning cooler Saturday and Sunday with highs in the low 80s. Chance of thunderstorms Sunday. From the CAMI Weather Center, I'm meteorologist Paul Frombley. Currently 85.
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There's Doug Stone and Little Houses on Cami Country. All right, that'll just about wrap things up for me here today on this Thursday, August 20th. I'm John Willis. Thank you so much for hanging out on the Cami Afternoon Show. Waylon Jennings in to send me away on Cami. Well,

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1: Lows around 64 tonight under mainly clear skies. South winds 5 to 10 miles per hour. High of 90 tomorrow, mainly clear. Partly cloudy tomorrow night, chance for storms. Lows dip down to about 62. Turning cooler Saturday and Sunday with highs in the low 80s. Chance of thunderstorms Sunday. From the CAMI Weather Center, I'm meteorologist Paul Trombley. Currently 85.
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